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1: Blazy Show with AC/DC, and their only California live concert is coming up in August at Levi's Stadium in Santa Clara, even though their website says Levi's Stadium, San Francisco. And I always think about people who might fly into SFO and then drive a long time to get to Levi's Stadium in Santa Clara. But that's how it always is. When you watch Sunday night or Monday night football and they say, here are the 49ers playing at Levi's Stadium. And then when they go to a commercial break, they do a shot of the Golden Gate Bridge. AC/DC live later this summer at Levi's Stadium. Well, as I rock your ride home this afternoon, got to about 93 for a high today, and it is really going to warm up over the next few days with a heat advisory over those days as well. Blues News, your dose of daily dysfunction. California story once again today. Coming up in about 10 or 15 minutes. Have you heard about these idiots in downtown LA with golf balls? Stick around for that one.
2: 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Or as they're known to the people sitting in them for free, padded chairs.
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0: 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Lazy Show. That is the Blues News music, because this is your dose of daily dysfunction. The Blues News for today. Yet another California story. How are they outdoing Florida this week? Couple of guys in Los Angeles, they think it's funny to hit golf balls into traffic and buildings downtown. The internet has tracked them down. It's unclear if the police will go after them. And yes, they're doing it on social media so all can see. Here they are smacking the balls. You can tell from the sound that this must be going on in the middle of the night. And some of the shots are from a hilltop. And it looks like they're hitting the golf balls into a neighborhood.
1: Good shot, top shelf.
0: He said, good shot, top shelf, if you couldn't tell what he was saying. The guy does hit straight off of pavement with an iron, at least the shots that they're posting. Well, as we've learned many times in the Blues News, it's only a matter of time until someone catches up to these idiots in downtown Los Angeles. That's your Blues News. This is the Blazy Show. Thanks for being here.
2: 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South Valley Road 94 and Avenue 264 still working a hit and run with no injuries. Everything else in the South Valley is moving along great on 99, I-5, 165, 190, all looking good. Fresno trouble spots. Car fire at East Jensen Avenue and South Highland. A non-injury accident at 99 southbound at the 180 eastbound connector. East Indianapolis Avenue and North Moroa still working an accident there. Click it or ticket, buckle up, make it an easy drive. It's Randy Hendricks here on Traffic.
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1: Just a minute of comedy today on The Blazer Show. It is National Iced Tea Day today. This is comedian Monroe Martin on Arizona Iced Tea.
2: I believe that you can only eat as healthy as the stores surrounding your area. I live in Bedside, Brooklyn, so I don't have a chance at all. No matter what store I go to, there's always a full refrigerator dedicated to Arizona Iced Tea. Arizona Iced Tea was designed to kill the lower class. 32 ounces of straight diabetes for only 99 cents. I drank one, I peed out cake. That's how sweet it is. Ooh, red velvet. I've never even seen the animals eat healthy around my way. Like, I've never seen the rodents, like a squirrel, eat an acorn or a nut. I seen a squirrel eat a peanut M&M, and I was very concerned. I was concerned because he ate all the chocolate and left the nut. I was like, yo, you got to slow down on that sugar. You're going to lose your tail, man.
3: 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Still working a hit and run with no injuries at Madison Gardens apartment right there in the front, Road 94 at Avenue 264. Fresno, lots of stuff going on. A car fire at East Jensen Avenue at South Highland. A non-injury accident at 41 East Mountain View Avenue. Cars stuck in the road at East Indianapolis Avenue and North Moroa Avenue. And a crash to East Adams Avenue at South Academy Avenue. Click it or ticket. Buckle up. Be careful out there and make it a safe drive. Randy Hendricks here with traffic.
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5: Getting hotter out there. Good afternoon, South Valley. Happy Wednesday. Abundant sunshine today, not much wind, means hotter temperatures. Highs in the mid-90s. Clear and mild tonight with overnight lows in the low to mid-60s. 100 degrees or hotter for the entire South Valley on Thursday. Triple digits each day for the rest of the week and weekend. The Valley's first real heat wave this year. A heat advisory. That's been issued by the National Weather Service beginning Thursday morning, and it goes through Saturday night unless it gets extended, and it just might. For tonight, expect an overnight low of 66 in Porterville, Thursday's high 100 in Lemoore, overnight low of 62, and on Thursday, 101 degrees. With the Central Valley's most accurate forecast, I'm KC24 Chief Meteorologist AJ Fox.
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Thanks for being with me this afternoon. You know, we're heating up even more this week. We will have heat advisories in the South Valley, so just prepare for that. I'll see you again on a hot afternoon tomorrow. And have a great night with Alice Cooper in next in Alice's Attic. This is 99.7 Classic Rock for the South Valley.

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1: It's time once again to escape to another world where the rock is always just right. And your seasoned host is never short on stories to share. So sit back and immerse yourself in a Wednesday edition of Alice's Attic with Alice Cooper.
0: Well, you're back to Alice's Attic on Wednesday, June 10th. I'm coming to you once again from the beautiful city of Istanbul. I did some sightseeing today. One of the main sites, the Hagia Sophia, was built in the year 537. That's the same year the Stones started touring. Anyway, lots coming up this hour, including a Cooper countdown from 1969, a listener's email, and a special This Day in Rock celebrating the last episode of a massive TV show. But now, let's hear some music.
1: Alice's Attic with Alice Cooper.

0: Every week, Cooper's Countdown is heard on great radio stations like this one. What do you got for us, Coop?
1: It was June 10th, 1969. The Stonewall Riots were happening in New York. The classic children's book, The Very Hungry Caterpillar, was published. And I was releasing my very first album, Pretty's For You, and the charts looked like this. Starting off at number five, The Who gave us the first rock opera with Tommy and the hit Pinball Wizard. At number four, Three Dog Night had a hit with a song that Harry Nilsson wrote, One. The number three slot goes to the Guess who broke through with their first top five American hit, These Eyes. At number two, The Beatles with their last hurrah on Get Back. And the number one song on this day in 1969 was from a band from California that had never been to the Bayou before in their life. Creedence Clearwater Revival, Bad Moon Rising.

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1: Hi, Alice. My daughter is 22 and she's studying music at Tulane. We're from Texas, but have a high appreciation for the music history of New Orleans. There is a strong connection with the blues and rock and roll that you can hear in the city. Did you spend any time there? Thanks for all your time, Rich. Well, if you're in a rock and roll band, you learned blues. If you listen to the Beatles, you listen to the Stones, you listen to the Who, the Yardbirds, the Kinks, all started playing blues. And then that turned into rock and roll. But we all had to learn how to play the progression, the blues progression, and then speed it up a little bit and make it rock and roll, and then start stretching it and doing all kinds of things to it to make it your own type of rock and roll. Yeah, but New Orleans, you kidding, Dr. John?
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1: 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No, don't talk with your mouth full, okay? I'll be right back with a very strange This Day in Rock, so stay right there.
0: There's more Alice after this.
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We'll check in with Alice in This Day in Rock in minutes. Let's do more rock right now. It's Alice's Attic with Alice Cooper.

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2: The final episode of Sopranos aired on HBO to 12 million viewers. Producer David Chase had three songs he was considering for the end of the show. Al Green's Love and Happiness, Bob Dylan's It's All Right Mom, Only Bleeding, and Journey's Don't Stop Believin'. The final scene unfolds in an ice cream shop in New Jersey. Tony Soprano opens the table jukebox and flips through it. Past Hart, past Tony Bennett, he selects Journey's Don't Stop Believin'. Steve Perry had initially refused to clear the song because he was worried it would be permanently associated with a death scene. Chase reportedly promised him it would not be used that way, and Perry approved it 3 days before the episode aired. Now, this scene, I don't know how you interpreted the very last scene, but when he's sitting there eating and it goes to black, that was him being assassinated. Okay? That's just the way, if you were sitting there and you were eating ice cream and somebody put a bullet in your head, it would go to black. So here's Journey.

0: There's more Alice Cooper coming sooner than later. Alice's Attic with Alice Cooper.
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6: You'll laugh, you'll cry, you'll headbang. You'll need to use the bathroom. And your incredibly talented host does all of that at once. So join him on a journey to the center of your mind and stomach. Yes, he's your tour guide to the dark side. Your host with the least body fat. It's Alice's Attic with Alice Cooper.
5: You're back to Alice's Attic with me, Alice Cooper. I don't know if any other radio host who broadcasts from an actual attic. Most of them have studios with carpeting and soundproofing, an intern who brings in coffee. I have rotten floorboards and Gustavo. He brings me things to drink that I don't even know what they are. Anyway, coming up this hour, I've got Movie Music Madness from one of the most quoted comedies of the last 15 years, then Tales from the Attic about the most famous sidewalk in America, and finally Songs We Just Don't Understand, with a song that John Lennon said was the only truly real thing he ever wrote. So let's get to it.
6: Alice's Attic with Alice Cooper.

Movie Music Madness with Alice is minutes away. And now, it's more rock. It's Alice's Attic with Alice Cooper.

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1: The 2010 comedy MacGruber was a parody of MacGyver. MacGruber is a legendary special forces operative who had spent years in a monastery in Ecuador when he is coaxed out of retirement to stop a rogue villain from launching a nuclear missile at Washington. The movie bombed. Its domestic total was $9 million, making it the second lowest grossing film of 2010. But somewhere in there, Toto's Rosanna made a prominent appearance. The film is built around MacGruber existing in a perpetual Reagan era. Mullets, puffy vests, blue eyeshadow, and Rosanna is the flag planted in the middle of that era. I saw the movie and I thought it was very funny. I'm sorry. It was very funny. So here's Rosanna MacGruber.

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2: Tonight I'm taking you back to December 2nd, 2003 on Hollywood Boulevard in front of the Hollywood Roosevelt Hotel. I had been enshrined on the most famous sidewalk in America, Hollywood Walk of Fame. It has been there since 1960. By 2003, there were over 2,000 stars already in the pavement. Mine is number 2,243. And it sits right in front of Hamburger Hamlet, in front of the most haunted hotel in all of California, the Roosevelt. I want you to appreciate this detail. I'm between Gene Autry and Hugh Hefner. It's one of those things that you don't ever expect to actually get a star on the Hall of Fame. And it's really cool that they give you that. You know, I mean, you're going to be there forever. Well, if you think my whole body should be encased in concrete, drop me a line at alice@alicesattic.com. Songs We Just Don't Understand is coming right up after this quick break, so stay right there.
0: Alice will be right back with more rock and roll that doesn't suck.
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0: I lost my 19-year-old son Johnny to suicide after he became psychotic from using marijuana, vapes, and dabs. 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Dabs are products with concentrated, high-potency THC, the chemical in marijuana that gives users the high feeling. 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

Alice will have songs we just don't understand in just a few. Now it's more rock. It's Alice's Attic with Alice Cooper.

0: Confounded, bewildered, and befuddled? Let Alice Cooper clear it up for you in songs we just don't understand.
1: Did you know what the Beatles' Strawberry Fields Forever is about? You probably know that it's a real place in Liverpool, but how did the song come about? Back in September 1966, John Lennon was in Spain filming a role in a comedy called How I Won the War. He was away from the Beatles for the first time in years. Alone in his hotel room with a guitar, he wrote the song. He later said the most important line was, "No one, I think, is in my tree." This is Lennon describing how he experiences his own mind. He felt separate, different, and isolated from everyone else. The song is basically John describing his uncertainty about perception itself. He can't be sure what is real because his experience of reality is unreliable to him. This may be from drugs. Usually you just take it for granted that what's happening is real right then. If you're on

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So if you understood that, now you get a little glimpse into John Lennon's brain. 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
10: 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You gotta love the 80s with a song written for Blue Oyster Cult. Rejected, offered to 38 Special, rejected again, and finally recorded by Brian Adams in one take. Then Hey Stupid featuring A Strange Use for a Sausage. And finally, rock trivia on a song that was made by a keyboard accident. But now, let's hear some rock.
11: Alice's Attic with Alice Cooper.

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Now, it's more rock. It's Alice's Attic with Alice Cooper.

0: The scent of Aquanet, the silky smooth feel of spandex, and a cassette cranked up on the Alpine in your Trans Am. You gotta love the 80s.
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2: In January 1983, producer Bruce Fairburn was working with Blue Oyster Cult, so he asked Brian Adams and his songwriting partner Jim Vallance to write a song for the band. They sat down with Blue Oyster Cult's catalog, listened to Don't Fear the Reaper specifically, and worked on developing a riff in the same spirit. They came up with the song Run to You. Blue Oyster Cult heard the demo and said they didn't want it. So Adams offered it to 38 Special, but they passed. So he played the demo for producer Bob Clearmountain during a drive around Vancouver, and Bob's response was immediate. You're going to put that one on your album. It's a great song. So here's Run to You by Brian Adams. It was a huge hit.

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0: Now on Alice's Attic, a look at people that are strange and often dense, mindless, obtuse, vacuous. In other words, stupid.
1: It's time to check in on your fellow idiots. Here we go. First up, Germany, where a man tried to use a bratwurst sausage as identification when people asked for his ID. He claimed it was a legitimate form of ID. Police confirmed that it was not. What? Next, Florida. What? Florida? Really? Where highway patrol troopers conducted a traffic stop on a pickup truck. And when they approached the vehicle and looked inside, they saw several giant green iguanas, alive and zip-tied. The driver faces both a wildlife violation and animal cruelty charges. I don't know if the iguanas got back to their families or not. And finally, we end at a fan convention in Washington where 81-year-old Cobra Kai actor Martin Cove reportedly attacked and bit his co-star in public. Cove was not in character, and the biting victim was bleeding from her arm after the attack. Well, I've got some rock trivia coming up from some nice Midwestern boys, so stay tuned.
0: You're mere moments away from more Alice.
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1: Who decided to do a double keyboard solo on Hetty's hit Never Been Any Reason? No one. It was an accident. They had mistakenly left the mixing board channel unmuted while recording a different take of the keyboard's solo, and the whole band freaked out when they realized both solos worked so well together. So they kept it that way. That happens a lot. A lot of times you get into a take. In fact, it happened to Mamas and Papas. I saw her again last night. And he starts out and he goes, I saw her again. And they left it in because it sounded great. So here's a happy accident from Head East. It's Never Been Any Reason.

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7: 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I think that's mostly due to the black mold that's everywhere up here. 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And finally, Cooper's covers from one of Ted Nugent's early bands. But now, how about this?
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It's Alice's Attic with Alice Cooper.

0: 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It's Rock Trivia on Alice's Attic with Alice Cooper.
1: Where was the infamous fire incident that happened during Great White's concert in 2003? At the club The Station in Rhode Island, pyrotechnics used by the band's crew created a spray of sparks that ignited the makeshift and unapproved foam soundproofing material on the walls and ceilings around the stage. The soundproofing was installed to help fix noise complaints from neighbors. 100 people, including guitarist Ty Longley, died in the fire that followed. You know, you never can live that down. First of all, you can't use any kind of fire on stage. You either have to have a permit, or you have to have a pyrotechnics guy there, or you have to have a fireman there. We can't even light a sparkler on stage unless there's a fire guy there. So, being in a small club and having pyro is, I can't believe that the promoter, or the owner of the place, said that's a good idea. So here's Save Your Love from Great White.

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0: Get ready for even more fun and freaky facts on Alice's Attic with Alice Cooper.
1: Well, it's that time again, Alice's Freaky Facts. Let's do it. There is a divorce finalized every 13 seconds. In Australia, a dust devil is called a willy willy. The sound of your stomach growling is the release of gas pockets in the stomach. The stripes of a tiger are unique, like human fingerprints. The last time it snowed in the Sahara Desert was 1979. And finally tonight, you start decomposing within 3 days of your death. But now I've talked to people that have run mortuaries, and because of all of the things we eat now with preservatives, bodies are going a lot longer before they decompose. Huh. Well, time for a break while you think about all of that and while you're rotting away. But I'll be right back with Cooper's Covers after this.
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0: said musicians had to be creative?
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2: The Amboy Dukes debut single in 1967 was a cover of the blues classic Baby Please Don't Go. Started with Big Joe Williams, who was a Delta Blues guitarist and singer who played a 9-string guitar he had modified himself. In 1935, he recorded Baby Please Don't Go in Chicago for Bluebird Records. Then in 1964, Van Morrison and Them recorded their own version, and it became a British hit. A few years later in Detroit, a band of teenagers featuring an 18-year-old Ted Nugent had just been signed and were about to record their debut album, and they chose Baby Please Don't Go as their lead single. We used to do a lot of shows with the Amboy Dukes back in Detroit. So, let's hear the Amboy Dukes.

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7: As veterans, we've dealt with noise. 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
10: Welcome to the deepest confines of the mind of Alice Cooper. It's a bit dusty up here, and oh, is it cluttered. There's a memory of hanging out with John Lennon and Anne Murray at LA's The Troubadour in 73. And over here is Alice's Cortez High School locker combination. And why is there a random recollection of pre-concert pickled herring in Oslo in 2017? But amidst the mélange, there's a wealth of rock and roll tidbits and knowledge that never fails to entertain and engage. So without further ado, here's your fastidious host. It's Alice's Attic with Alice Cooper.
9: It's your Hall of Famer host, Alice Cooper, back again in the attic. I'm in the Rock and Roll Hall of Fame, the Radio Hall of Fame, the Knife Throwing Hall of Fame, and of course, the White Castle Hall of Fame. So coming up this hour, an attic classic from a Dublin band that is not U2, then a listener email, and finally rock trivia on a Led Zeppelin song that took 5 years and three different recording sessions to finish. But first, here's this.
10: Alice's Attic with Alice Cooper.

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Right now, it's more rock. It's Alice's Attic with Alice Cooper.

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1: By the end of 1975, Thin Lizzy had made five albums. Their only significant hit was a Celtic rocked-up cover of the traditional folk song Whiskey in the Jar from 1972. The subsequent four albums had ranged from promising to somewhat experimental to essentially ignored. Vertigo Records had given them one final chance. Make this record count or we're done with you. We're done with you! Then in 1976, they came up with Jailbreak and everything changed for them. Thin Lizzy, one of the great live bands of all time. So, here it is, Jailbreak.

0: Alice's Attic with Alice Cooper.
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1: Hi, Alice. Do you remember the Wallace and Ladmo show? I grew up in Phoenix and watched probably every episode. I seem to remember seeing you receive a Ladmo bag at some point, but maybe that was a dream. Did this really happen? Yours truly, Frank. Frank, I lived on Wallace and Ladmo. We would get home from high school and turn on Wallace and Ladmo. We would get home from college and turn on Wallace and Ladmo. One of the funniest, strangest shows of all time, because it was a kiddie show, but it was also very hip. They were doing things that nobody else would have gotten except adults. Pat McMahon, who played all the characters, was the funniest person in, certainly in Phoenix. Came from a theater background where his parents were both in the theater. Kind of burlesque. And so he's been on stage since he was a little boy. But his Gerald character, his Marshall Good character, his Boffo the Clown, his Captain Super, his The Wiz, the Wizard. He had about 20 different characters, and every one was absolutely directed not towards children. Aunt Maud was a little old lady that would tell stories to the children. They'd all sit around, and she looked like a little old lady, and it was him. You know, and he'd read the story, and he goes, and at the end he would go, and then all the little lambs got together, and a tornado came and killed them all. Okay, kiddies, see you tomorrow. And the kids would all go, oh. So, Pat McMahon, one of my favorite people in the world. I still see Pat all the time and his wife, Duff. And he is just as funny as he ever was. He did the Steve Allen show as Hubcap in the Wheels. This guy, one of the great comedians of all time. Well, if you received a Ladmo bag, and yes, I did receive one, tell me all about it at alice@alicesattic.com. I'll be right back with some rock trivia, so don't move.
0: Hey, Alice needs a little bathroom break once in a while.
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0: More of Alice's Attic with Alice Cooper coming up.
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1: Where did Led Zeppelin write the song The Rover? At a remote farmhouse in Wales named Bron Eyre Yor. Jimmy Page and Robert Plant went to Bron Eyre Yor in the summer of 1970 after the Led Zeppelin North American tour had left them both depleted, probably of bodily fluids. It had no electricity, no running water. Page and Plant went because they wanted to be as far away from the noise as possible. They brought acoustic guitars and notebooks. They wrote music that became most of Led Zeppelin III there, and also pieces of things that would surface much later. The Rover started as an acoustic piece in the cottage. I can understand that. At that age, though, there was never an end to loud rock and roll. There was never a time where we ever went someplace to get quiet. We went someplace where somebody else was being loud and ridiculous. Here's The Rover.

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5: It's time once again to escape to another world where the rock is always just right. 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
4: Well, you're back to Alice's Attic on Wednesday, June 10th. I'm coming to you once again from the beautiful city of Istanbul. I did some sightseeing today. One of the main sites, the Hagia Sophia, was built in the year 537. That's the same year the Stones started touring. Anyway, lots coming up this hour, including a Cooper countdown from 1969, a listener's email, and a special This Day in Rock celebrating the last episode of a massive TV show. But now, let's hear some music.
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0: Every week, Cooper's Countdown is heard on great radio stations like this one. What do you got for us, Coop?
1: It was June 10th, 1969. The Stonewall Riots were happening in New York. The classic children's book, The Very Hungry Caterpillar, was published. And I was really

releasing my very first album, Pretty's for You, and the charts looked like this. Starting off at number 5, The Who gave us the first rock opera with Tommy and the hit Pinball Wizard. At number 4, Three Dog Night had a hit with a song that Harry Nilsson wrote, One. The number 3 slot goes to the Guess who broke through with their first top 5 American hit, These Eyes. At number 2, The Beatles with their last hurrah on Get Back, and the number 1 song on this day in 1969 was from a band from California that had never been to the Bayou before in their life. Creedence Clearwater Revival, Bad Moon Risin'.

0: 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We'll be back in a flash. 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
1: Hi, Alice. My daughter is 22 and she's studying music at Tulane. We're from Texas, but have a high appreciation for the music history of New Orleans. There is a strong connection with the blues and rock and roll that you can hear in the city. Did you spend any time there? Thanks for all your time, Rich. Well, if you're in a rock and roll band, you learned blues. If you listen to the Beatles, you listen to the Stones, you listen to the Who, the Yardbirds, the Kinks, all started playing blues. And then that turned into rock and roll. But we all had to learn how to play the progression, the blues progression, and then speed it up a little bit and make it rock and roll, and then start stretching it and doing all kinds of things to it to make it your own type of rock and roll. Yeah, but New Orleans, you kidding, Dr. John?
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1: 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No, don't talk with your mouth full, okay? I'll be right back with a very strange This Day in Rock, so stay right there.
0: There's more Alice after this.
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We'll check in with Alice and This Day in Rock in minutes. Let's do more rock right now. It's Alice's Attic with Alice Cooper.

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2: The final episode of Sopranos aired on HBO to 12 million viewers. Producer David Chase had three songs he was considering for the end of the show. Al Green's Love and Happiness, Bob Dylan's It's All Right Ma, I'm Only Bleeding, and Journey's Don't Stop Believin'. The final scene unfolds in an ice cream shop in New Jersey. Tony Soprano opens the table jukebox and flips through it. Past Hart, past Tony Bennett, he selects Journey's Don't Stop Believin'. Steve Perry had initially refused to clear the song because he was worried it would be permanently associated with a death scene. Chase reportedly promised him it would not be used that way, and Perry approved it 3 days before the episode aired. Now, this scene, I don't know how you interpreted the very last scene, but when he's sitting there eating and it goes to black, that was him being assassinated. Okay? That's just the way. If you were sitting there and you were eating ice cream and somebody put a bullet in your head, it would go to black. So here's Journey.

0: There's more Alice Cooper coming sooner than later. Alice's Attic with Alice Cooper.
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1: Wednesday morning, had Bill and Visalia on the line trying to figure out if this is Alex Lifeson or Geddy Lee talking about Rush being named the Artist of the Decade for the 80s at the Juno Awards years ago.
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1: 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Are not qualified to see Rush. SAP Center in San Jose, October 15th.
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1: Wednesday morning, had Bill and Visalia on the line, trying to figure out if this is Alex Lifeson or Geddy Lee talking about Rush being named the Artist of the Decade for the 80s at the Juno Awards years ago.
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2: Who else would they pick? 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
1: Wednesday morning, had Bill and Visalia on the line, trying to figure out if this is Alex Lifeson or Geddy Lee talking about Rush being named the Artist of the Decade for the 80s at the Juno Awards years ago.
2: Who else would they pick? 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
1: Yeah. 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
1: Wednesday morning, had Bill and Visalia on the line trying to figure out if this is Alex Lifeson or Geddy Lee talking about Rush being named the Artist of the Decade for the 80s at the Juno Awards.

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1: Wednesday morning, had Bill and Visalia on the line, trying to figure out if this is Alex Lifeson or Geddy Lee talking about Rush being named the Artist of the Decade for the 80s at the Juno Awards years ago.
2: Who else would they pick? 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
1: Yeah. You are not qualified to see Rush. SAP Center in San Jose, October 15th.
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1: Wednesday morning, had Bill and Visalia on the line, trying to figure out if this is Alex Lifeson or Geddy Lee talking about Rush being named the Artist of the Decade for the 80s at the Juno Awards years ago.
2: Who else would they pick? 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
1: Wednesday morning, had Bill and Visalia on the line trying to figure out if this is Alex Lifeson or Geddy Lee talking about Rush being named the Artist of the Decade for the 80s at the Juno Awards years ago.
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1: Wednesday morning, had Bill and Visalia on the line trying to figure out if this is Alex Lifeson or Geddy Lee talking about Rush being named the Artist of the Decade for the 80s at the Juno Awards years ago.
2: Who else would they pick? 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
1: Wednesday morning, had Bill and Visalia on the line, trying to figure out if this is Alex Lifeson or Geddy Lee talking about Rush being named the Artist of the Decade for the 80s at the Juno Awards years ago.
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1: Rumors spreading around in that Texas town about the shack outside the game. You know what I'm talking about. 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

0: 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Well, good morning to you.
1: Look who's here. Wow. Who's he?
0: Really? Has it been that long? It's Morning Rush. Mike Pesto. Mike Pesto over here. The whole team here as well. Big morning. Second to last chance this week to get qualified for tickets to see Rush at SAP Center in San Jose. Tearing it up right now, the Kia Forum. Well, not right now, but this week, obviously. They'll be there October 15th in San Jose. Get you qualified right around 7:20 this morning, and we'll see what else happens along the way this morning. Zeppelin next, AC/DC now. For those about to rock, we salute you at 6:06 on 99.7 Classic Rock.

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0: 99.7 Classic Rock, 1973 Led Zeppelin, Over the Hills and Far Away, 6:15 on this very hot Thursday. Not quite hot yet, but it will be. 101, they're saying, going to be the high in Visalia later this afternoon. 66, very strong ballpark right now. Speaking of the heat.
1: All right, that's it. Let's roll.
2: And hey!
3: Let's be careful out there.
0: Yeah, heat advisory in effect starting at 11 o'clock this morning. This will probably get extended the next few days, I'm guessing. That determination made by the National Weather Service out of Hanford. Have a post up on Facebook and Instagram this morning. Even if you're not susceptible to the heat, typically, chances are you know someone who is. Not a bad idea to just check in on them every once in a while today if you are so inclined. Next hour, another chance to qualify for those tickets to see Rush at SAP Center in San Jose. Then coming up later this morning, very special guest in studio with us, someone who is going to be traveling this summer and needs our help to get to where they're going to help fulfill a lifelong dream. More on that coming up, and we'll see what else happens along the way as well. And of course, we'll always get to what we celebrate today. Got a fun one for you coming up in just a little bit. And a great Rise and Rock Anthem of the Morning coming up next hour as well, because someone very special celebrating a birthday today. We'll find out who coming up on 99.7 Classic Rock.
4: 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A two-car accident on the Lover's Lane off-ramp, 198 westbound. Everything else clear this morning. And KRC Safety reminds you to slow for the cone zone.
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I'm going to get to what we celebrate today. Got a couple fun ones for you. One really fun one. One we will talk about a little bit more later on this morning. Get to it after Judas Priest next. Bon Jovi now. Here's Living on a Prayer on 99.7 Classic Rock.

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0: 99.7 Classic Rock, Judas Priest, living after midnight, 6:30 on this, well, what's going to turn out to be a very hot Tuesday around the South Valley. In fact, 100, the high in Exeter later this afternoon, 70 in Mixter Park right now. What are we celebrating today? Well, let's get to it, shall we?
1: This must be Thursday. I never could get the hang of Thursdays.

joining us, especially with that heat. Do not let the heat, though, keep you from joining us at Family Strong Ballpark later tonight. We're going to be out there. Classic rock night as the Rawhide once again take on the Grizzlies. We will be there with tickets in hand for you. Gates will open tonight right around 5:30. Get there early if you can, because while supplies last, we've got free tickets for you to get in and have some fun with us tonight at Family Strong Ballpark. So, what else is going on today? Well, today is Pizza Margarita Day. Now, I always thought that a thin slice of tomato had to go on a margarita pizza. Turns out I was wrong. Only ingredients that have to be in a margarita pizza: tomato sauce, fresh mozzarella cheese, fresh basil leaves, olive oil, and salt. Tomatoes, optional. Maybe I'm on board. I'm not a big fan of tomatoes. Today is also Corn on the Cob Day. Where can you get the best farm fresh corn on the cob here in the South Valley? Have a post up on Facebook and Instagram, but if you know, please give me a call at 1-559-622-1443. We'll talk about it later this hour. And today is Cousteau Day, as in Jacques Cousteau, celebrating his birthday, born June 11, 1910, passed away in 1997. Now, you may be wondering, as I was a while back, did he ever get hungry? I mean, he spent a lot of time under the waves, scuba diving. But while he was there under the waves, maybe he ever cut a dive short because he was hungry? Maybe kind of looking around thinking, Turns out, he actually did. Hello, and welcome to Deep Sea Adventures with Jacques Cousteau. I am your host, Jacques Cousteau. We are adding something new today. Something we like to call Cooking with Cousteau. As we're deep sea diving now, swimming with the beautiful fishes, thinking, those over there, the cute little ones, they would make a lovely meal. We shall catch them, chop off their cute little heads, fillet them, bread them, deep fry them, and have the most delicious mini fish sticks we have ever had.

0: Beginning this morning, going through Saturday night. So sunshine and very hot today. Highs easily getting into triple digits. Clear skies tonight. Overnight lows in the low to mid 60s. Tomorrow, sunny and very hot. In fact, Friday looks to be the hottest day of the week, the hottest day of the year so far. After that, a slow cooling, but staying in triple digits. This heat wave will likely carry us through the first half of next week. For Visalia, expect a high today of 101, overnight low of 63. Lemoore's high 103, overnight low 61 degrees. With the Central Valley's most accurate forecast, I'm KC24 Chief Meteorologist AJ Fox.
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0: call from Mrs. Floyd. From Mr. Floyd, will you accept the charge from United States?
1: 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Where can you find the best sweet corn here in the South Valley? Hopefully answering that question in 8 minutes after Beatles next. Boston right now, here's More Than a Feeling on 99.7 Classic Rock.

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0: 99.7 Classic Rock, Beatles and Come Together, 6:47 on this Thursday morning. South Valley weather, big thing is that heat advisory going to effect at 11 o'clock this morning, but a high of 101 in Porterville this afternoon. Yeah, triple digits here, going to be here for a few days too. 73 at the Farmer's Statue right now, asking on Corn on the Cob Day, where can you find the best corn on the cob? 1-559-622-1443.
1: Yeah, you looking for some good corn?
0: Yes.
1: Kingsburg, baby.
0: Kingsburg. All right, so I'm here in Visalia. Is this sweet corn worth the drive, and where exactly is it?
1: It is awesome corn, bro. It's right there on Mountain View and Mendocino, right on the corner. It's called Sweetest Corn.
0: Sweetest Corn. All right. Got that written down.

0: We'll be paying them a visit by this weekend, if not sooner.
1: You won't regret it, bro.
0: All right, I appreciate the heads up. If you know of another place, 1-559-622-1443. Place I used to go to when I first moved to Visalia, 2011. If you're in Visalia heading towards Tulare on Mooney, before you get to Mooney Grove Park on the left-hand side, there was a pop-up stand right there on the right by a cornfield, as it turned out. Best sweet corn I ever had, but they have not been there at that pop-up stand in years. So, again, sweetest corn, that's one suggestion. Also, I have a post up on Facebook and Instagram asking there. Tricia suggested the Fresno State Farm Market. Here's the thing. That's Fresno. You work gas into the mix, that's $10 an ear corn, give or take. So, Fresno, unless you're up there for something else, that might be out of the bubble of possibilities for me. Randy suggested, though, Pratt Girls Sweet Corn. They're in Visalia, 32249 Road 138 in Visalia. Worth stopping by there as well. Those suggestions up on Facebook and Instagram. If you have any others, get to our socials as well and let us know. Where can you get the best sweet corn here on Corn on the Cob Day here in the South Valley?
2: Traffic is brought to you by Nissan of Visalia. Two-car accident on the Lover's Lane off-ramp, 198 westbound. Everything else clear this morning. And KRC Safety reminds you to slow for the cone zone.
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But whose birthday are we celebrating? Find out coming up at 7:10 after Alice in Chains coming up. Yes, next. Here's Golden Earring and Radar Love on 99.7 Classic Rock.

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Plan is do this at 7:10 every morning. 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Time for our Rise and Rock anthem. The morning, as I mentioned last hour, celebrating a birthday today. Happy birthday to Frank Beard, 77th birthday drummer, obviously. It was ZZ Top. And ironically, with the name Frank Beard, the guy in the band without the beard. In fact, did you know years ago, Gillette actually offered Billy Gibbons and Dusty Hill, when he was still with us, $1 million to shave off their beards? I love the quote that I read in relation to how they responded to that offer. I'll tell you exactly what they said in that quote coming up after today's Rise and Rock anthem in the morning. ZZ Top, Cheap Sunglasses, on 99.7 Classic Rock.

0: 99.7 Classic Rock, 1980. Going back to that year with that one. ZZ Top and Cheap Sunglasses, obviously, on the drums. Frank Beard celebrating his 77th birthday today. And yes, ironically, the guy of the band without the beard. But again, Gillette, years ago, offered his bandmates, and this is incredible, Billy Gibbons and Dusty Hill, obviously no longer with us, $1 million to shave off their beards. They flatly refused the offer. Wonder if they would have changed their minds if they upped it to $1 million each to shave off their beards. Yeah, probably not. But again, happy birthday to Frank, celebrating his 77th birthday today. So stick around. Coming up at 7:21, your next chance to qualify for those tickets to see Rush at SAP Center in San Jose. Have another soundbite for you. Just tell me if it is it Alex Lifeson or Geddy Lee that you're going to hear at 7:21. If you can do that, be calling number 10 at 1-559-622-1449 or 43. You'll end up getting yourself qualified.
1: 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A traffic accident this morning and a single car incident on West Street in Oakdale west of the 99. And on the west side, an accident at Elkhorn west of Madera Avenue. KRC Safety reminds you to slow for the cone zone.
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0: 99.7 Classic Rock, 721. All right. Who's going to be the next qualifier for tickets to see Rush at SAP Center in San Jose, October 15th? You'll get hotel stay at the Hotel De Anza in San Jose. You can walk to the venue from there. It's like two or three blocks at the most. $500 Visa gift card, and everyone that qualifies gets that photo book, Rush F50. You're about to hear a soundbite. Is this Alex Lifeson talking about when he met Geddy Lee, or Geddy Lee talking about when he met Alex Lifeson?
1: I was in junior high school at the time, and around that same time, there was a fellow in my class, and we both sat at the back of the class, and he was really funny, and we sort of connected, and before you know it, we were starting to jam together.
0: All right.

0: But we were starting to jam together.
1: All right. Is that Geddy Lee talking about Alex Lifeson or Alex Lifeson talking about Geddy Lee? You got a 50-50 shot. You want those tickets? Call me now. 1-559-622-1443. They're practically yours. 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

0: 99.7 Classic Rock, AC/DC. Have a drink on me. Make sure it's cold today. Heat advisory goes into effect 11 o'clock. Will not end until about Saturday, they're saying. Right now, though, want to call me at 1-559-622-1443. Just heard that soundbite. Was it Geddy Lee talking about Alex Lifeson, or Alex Lifeson talking about Geddy Lee?
1: I was in junior high school at the time. And around that same time, there was a fellow in my class, and we both sat at the back of the class, and he was really funny. And we sort of connected, and before you know it, we were starting to jam together.
0: 1-559-622-1443. 99.7 Classic Rock. Who's this?
2: This is Bob.
0: Bob, where are you calling from?
2: Seabury.
0: All right, so Bob, was that Alex Lifeson talking about when he met Geddy Lee, or was that Geddy Lee talking about when he met Alex Lifeson?
2: That would be Geddy Lee.
0: That was Geddy Lee, and as they say, the rest is history. Congratulations.
2: Thank you. Awesome.
0: You were not qualified for this show. That I'm telling you, it would not surprise me in the least. Once we start talking about Super Bowl halftime shows, if Rush doesn't get some serious consideration.
2: I've been watching clips on the lady that they have playing drums.
0: Yeah.
2: Oh, my gosh. She is awesome.
0: And you are now in the running to see them at SAP Center in San Jose. Congratulations.
2: Thank you, sir.
0: You are welcome. What station is giving you a shot at those tickets?
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4: The first official heat wave of the season. Good morning, South Valley. Happy Thursday. A heat advisory has been issued by the National Weather Service beginning this morning and going through Saturday night. So sunshine and very hot today. Highs easily getting into triple digits. Clear skies tonight. Overnight lows in the low to mid 60s. Tomorrow, sunny and very hot. In fact, Friday looks to be the hottest day of the week, the hottest day of the year so far. After that, a slow cooling, but staying in triple digits.

0: this heat wave will likely carry us through the first half of next week. For Visalia, expect a high today of 101, overnight low of 63, Lemoore's high 103, overnight low 61 degrees. With the Central Valley's most accurate forecast, I'm KC24 Chief Meteorologist AJ Fox.
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Speaking of Rush, I don't want to ruin anything for anyone, and I'm not going to, but something you need to know about the show that we've seen so far at the Kia Forum in L.A. Two shows so far. I'll give you the details on that. With a little dirty laundry coming up at Cheap Trick next. 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

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I want you to want me 7:45 to get the morning rush with Mike Pesto, who's ready for another load of dirty laundry. Are no spoilers here. I can guarantee you that because I don't want to know. I have seen set lists everywhere with this Rush tour that kicked off the Kia Forum on Sunday. And got to give the guys credit. They're performing every other night, making sure they rest up in between gigs and making sure they give every night like it's the first night, like it's the last night. That's what I'm understanding so far with two shows in the books. Another one tonight, and then one more at the Kia Forum, and then the show hits the road. And same formula. If they have a set dates at a particular venue, it's every other day. So Kia Forum, 15th and the 17th. And from what I understand, so far two shows in, they're changing the set list up. They're playing some songs, at least they did the second night, that they didn't play the first night. They changed the order a little bit here and there. I've heard that they've rehearsed upwards of 45 or so songs they can intermix. So it may be a different show tonight than they've done the first two. Or maybe it's just a set of two. That much we don't know. But I won't tell you what they're doing because I don't want to ruin it for you. And to get another chance to qualify for those tickets to see them at SAP Center in San Jose, October 15th,

0: coming up at 7:20 tomorrow morning. If you want to, make sure you're listening. It'll be the last pair that I have for you to win this week.
1: 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There's a hit and run on South Fowler Avenue between American and Malaga, and a collision on West Street and West Oakdale west of the freeway. Accident at Bethel and Lincoln, and on the west side, another at Elkhorn west of Madera Avenue. KRC Safety reminds you to slow for the cone zones.
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Next hour, talking with Jameson Alvarado Torres, a name you are going to want to remember. Why? Well, I'll let you know. Coming up next hour, we'll get to it after Quiet Riot on the way. Guns N' Roses coming up. Kansas in the mix as well. Right now, Pink Floyd, here's Speak to Me. Breathe. On 99.7 Classic Rock.

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Jameson Alvarado Torres is in studio with us. He's got something pretty cool going on this summer that he may need a little help with. Let you know what he's doing and how we can help coming up at the Quiet Riot next year at 8:16. Guns N' Roses now, November Rain on 99.7 Classic Rock.

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0: 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You've got the Morning Rush with Mike Pesto and a high of 103 later this afternoon. Stick around just a little bit. Going to talk about where I hope you find yourself later tonight. But if you've ever seen American Ninja Warrior on TV or maybe gone live to a competition in Las Vegas, Southern California, you may not know there's a lot more that goes on with it, like World Ninja League. In studio with us right now, Jameson Alvarado Torres, who later this summer will be competing in the World Ninja League. Now, you're a little young right now, Jameson, but when you get a little older, do you plan on being an American Ninja Warrior?
1: Yeah.
2: So how old are you?
1: I'm 8.
2: You're 8. And you just got some pretty cool recognition and something that you plan on doing here very soon. Is it this summer you plan on doing this?
1: Yes.
2: Okay, so what's going on? Tell us the whole story.
1: So, this summer I'm going to go to the Ninja World League to compete for first in the world.
2: And where is this going to be happening?
1: In Greensboro, North Carolina.
2: Wow. So, what got you into competing? Was it watching the show American Ninja Warrior on TV?

0: Yes.
1: Do you have a favorite?
0: Mm-hmm.
1: Who's your favorite warrior?
0: My coach.
1: Oh, that's a good favorite to have. So who's your coach?
0: Gabe.
1: Gabe? Mm-hmm. And where do you train?
0: In Fresno.
1: How often do you get a chance to train there?
0: Like twice a week.
1: If you've seen American Ninja Warrior, you've seen some of the disciplines. There's rock climbing disciplines. There's parkour discipline. There's a whole lot of different things that go into it. What's your best discipline there that you do? Is it the salmon ladder?
0: No.
1: That would be my tough one, too. So which ones do you do really well?
0: Lashing.
1: Describe that one to me. I'm not familiar with that one.
0: So you're swinging on a bar and you let go of midair and catch another bar.
1: Oh, okay. So, and this is a question for you or maybe for mom that's here. What can we do to help you get there? I know our general manager just made a donation to help you get the funds that you need to make this trip to be a part of the event taking place. What can we do to help?
2: So we're doing a t-shirt to help him get sponsored, and we will have all the businesses and all the individual people that would like to sponsor him when he competes will have their names on the back of his shirt.
1: Oh, beautiful. Okay, so how can we do that? If we're in a position to help, if we want to help, if you're watching the video, if you're just listening to this conversation, obviously this is a passion that he has. Yes. How can we do that?
2: We have a flyer out that we did, like, just door-to-door, like old school, you know what I mean? And it's just through Venmo and through Apple Pay, all that.
1: We'll get some information up on our Facebook page, at the very least Instagram as well. So can you do me a huge favor, Jameson? Can you please stay in touch with me and let me know, one, how you do in the competition this summer? And if we get to a point a few years from now, we're going to start seeing you on the actual show, American Ninja Warrior. Will you still keep in touch with us and let us know that you're on the show and when you're going to be on?
0: Yes.
1: Promise?
0: Yes.
1: I'm going to give you my personal phone number so you can reach out anytime. Okay, even while you're there, you can check in and let us know how you're doing.
0: Okay.
1: Jameson, I really appreciate the time. Best of luck. I know you've got the confidence to do it. I'm seeing the medals. If you're watching the video, you see all the accolades he's already gotten and more to come, I'm sure, right?
0: Mm-hmm.
3: 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And a collision on West Street and West Oakdale, west of the freeway. Accident at Bethel and Lincoln, and on the west side, another at Elkhorn west of Madera Avenue. KRC Safety reminds you to slow for the cone zone.
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Speaking of American Ninja Warrior, as we were just a moment ago talking with Jameson Alvarado Torres, who'll be competing in the World Ninja League Championships taking place later this summer. Have a American Ninja Warrior-ish story to share with you coming up at 8:34 after Rat Next. These guys are going to be at SAP Center in San Jose, October 15th. Last chance this week to qualify for tickets to see them on that tour stop coming up tomorrow morning at 7:20. 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

0: Championships taking place later this summer. I don't know if they're directly associated with or just indirectly with American Ninja Warrior, that show that my son and I got into years ago. My son actually got me into it. I just stumbled across it. I think it was on USA Network at the time. And there we are watching and enjoying it. And I'm thinking, watching, man, that's some of that stuff. I mean, some of it, there's no way. Like the warped wall? No. That's not going to happen. But some of the easier stuff, like when you're swinging from one bar to the other. I mean, granted, there are a story or two up over water or a net or whatever it is. But I'm watching it with my son. I'm thinking, you know, there's a park right down the street. Let me show you. Your old man can actually do some of this stuff, too. Again, not at the warp wall, but we don't have one of those anyway. But maybe I could. We have one. We've got the bars you can swing from. So we went down to the park, and sand below me, and nowhere near a story or two up, I started swinging from one end to the other. And I did maybe one, two, three at the most, and then body hit the sand. That was it. Trust me, if you've ever tried any of those disciplines, it's a lot harder than it looks.
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2: The first official heat wave of the season. Good morning, South Valley. Happy Thursday. A heat advisory has been issued by the National Weather Service beginning this morning and going through Saturday night. So sunshine and very hot today. Highs easily getting into triple digits. Clear skies tonight. Overnight lows in the low to mid 60s. Tomorrow, sunny and very hot. In fact, Friday looks to be the hottest day of the week, the hottest day of the year so far. After that, a slow cooling, but staying in triple digits. This heat wave will likely carry us through the first half of next week. For Visalia, expect a high today of 101, overnight low of 63. Lemoore's high 103, overnight low 61 degrees. With the Central Valley's most accurate forecast, I'm KC24 Chief Meteorologist AJ Fox.
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You got the Morning Rush with Mike Pesto. Hopefully you're making plans to join us later tonight. What's going on? You haven't heard? What time? What's all the details? Well, we've got the 411 for you, as it were, coming up at 8:50 after AC/DC next. 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

0: 99.7 Classic Rock, AC/DC, Highway to Hell. Going to feel that way with that heat today. 103 as a high this afternoon. Heat advisory goes into effect at 11 o'clock. Please don't let that keep you, though. Joining us at Valley Strong Ballpark tonight, gates will open at 5:30, first pitch 6:35. We will be there before gates open with tickets for the game. As many as we have, once they're gone, they're gone. So while supplies last sort of thing, please do come by and get your tickets. Classic Rock Night at Valley Strong Ballpark. And I'll be throwing out the first pitch as well.
1: I hear you're throwing out the first pitch tonight.
0: Yeah. We'll see how
1: it
0: goes.
1: I got one thing of advice.
0: Please.
1: Don't bounce it, baby.
0: Thank you for that advice. We're talking about it here. The program director and I a little while ago, Rick McNeil, the consensus seems to be much better to throw it over the catcher's head and hit the backstop and roll it in, because at least that way I can say, you know, apparently I just don't know my own strength. But, yeah, sometime right around 6:25, 6:30 or so, I'll be throwing out the first pitch. We'll get video of that and get that posted. But most importantly, please do join us. Again, gates at 5:30. Before that, we'll be giving out free tickets to the game. Valley Strong Ballpark tonight. Hopefully we'll see you out there for it.
2: 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There's a hit and run on South Fowler Avenue between American and Malaga, and a collision on West Street and West Oakdale west of the freeway. Accident at Bethel and Lincoln, and on the west side, another at Elkhorn west of Madera Avenue. KRC Safety reminds you to slow for the cone zones.
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Got to thank Jameson Alvarado Torres once again for stopping by earlier this morning, telling about his dream of becoming an American Ninja Warrior and how we can help him with that dream as well. Just got video of that conversation up on Facebook and Instagram. Check it out, and if you can, help him out. Here's Red Rider, Lunatic Fringe on 99.7 Classic Rock.

0: 99.7 Classic Rock Poison. Every rose has its thorn. You've got the Morning Rush with Mike Pesto. Cannot wait for tonight. Valley Strong Ballpark going to be out there. See if I embarrass myself throwing out the first pitch. We'll get video of that. Depending on how it goes, we'll get that posted up on our socials. But most importantly, want to see you out there for Classic Rock Night. Celebrating all things classic rock. If you can be there for it, gates will open at 5:30. Even before that, we will be on hand. While supplies last, we've got tickets for you. First pitch at 6:35. This is going to be a great game against the Fresno Grizzlies. Boo! Heated rival. So far, Visalia Rawhide have won the first two games. Going to make it 3 out of 3 as the series continues. Again, get there, Valley Strong Ballpark tonight. We'll play ball with the Visalia Rawhide on 99.7 Classic Rock.
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6: The first official heat wave of the season. Good morning, South Valley. Happy Thursday. A heat advisory has been issued by the National Weather Service beginning this morning and going through Saturday night. So sunshine and very hot today. Highs easily getting into triple digits. Clear skies tonight. Overnight lows in the low to mid 60s. Tomorrow, sunny and very hot. In fact, Friday looks to be the hottest day of the week, the hottest day of the year so far. After that, a slow cooling, but staying in triple digits. This heat wave will likely carry us through the first half of next week. For Visalia, expect a high today of 101, overnight low of 63, Lemoore's high 103, overnight low 61 degrees. With Central Valley's most accurate forecast, I'm KC24 Chief Meteorologist AJ Fox.

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0: 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Let's go. 9:35. About to kick off another 40-minute Classic Rock block with AC/DC coming up. Led Zeppelin, Living Color on the way as well. Jonah is written in the wings as well, just right outside the studio door. But a few things that we celebrate today, if you missed it. Pizza Margarita Day, celebrating margarita pizza with the tomato sauce, fresh mozzarella cheese, fresh basil leaves, olive oil, salt. Getting hungry, so I know what I'm having for lunch today. Corn on the Cob Day. If you want to know where the best corn on the cob is, we've got a post up on Facebook and Instagram. A couple suggestions there. If you know of a perfect place, also post that there, again, on Facebook and Instagram. Also celebrating Cousteau Day, because today would have been Jacques Cousteau's birthday. Passed away in 1997, but born June 11th, 1910. And you got to know, all those hours he spent under the sea, swimming around with all those fishes, he had to look around every once in a while and think, man, I'm getting hungry. They sure do look good. And that ever actually happened? Well, turns out it did.
1: Hello, and welcome to Deep Sea Adventures with Jacques Cousteau. I am your host, Jacques Cousteau. 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

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One last chance this week to qualify for those tickets to see Rush in San Jose coming up at 7:20 tomorrow morning. Hopefully I will see you at Valley Strong Ballpark tonight. We've got free tickets. 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

blue oyster called burning for you. Well, that's for sure. Heat advisory for the next few days with highs hitting the hundreds. Good morning. I'm Jonah Dens Hamilton. Stevie Ray Vaughan's Pride and Joy 99.7.

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And tonight, it's going to be warm, but tonight is the night. 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And then around 6:30, there's Mike Pesto on the pitcher's mound, tossing out the first pitch. Yeah, I hope you can make it tonight. It's going to be fun. And hope you're in the mood for Journey. Of course you are, and they're next.

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9: The first official heat wave of the season. Good morning, South Valley. Happy Thursday. A heat advisory has been issued by the National Weather Service beginning this morning and going through Saturday night. So sunshine and very hot today. Highs easily getting into triple digits. Clear skies tonight. Overnight lows in the low to mid 60s. Tomorrow, sunny and very hot. In fact, Friday looks to be the hottest day of the week, the hottest day of the year so far. After that, a slow cooling, but staying in triple digits. This heat wave will likely carry us through the first half of next week. For Visalia, expect a high today of 101, overnight low of 63, Lemoore's high 103, overnight low 61 degrees. With the Central Valley's most accurate forecast, I'm KC24 Chief Meteorologist AJ Fox.
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0: Foreigner keeping us cool there on 99.7 Classic Rock. And John Mellencamp, the Forum, you will see him on Netflix probably late this month or early next month as a guest speaker at Bill Maher's Mark Twain Awards ceremony at Kennedy Center. Jay Leno is a speaker, too. You know, they all can talk. And it's National Corn on the Cob Day. Oh, yeah, watch talking when you're eating that. It's notorious. Yeah, always check your teeth. Hey, I'm Jonah. Get into a 40-minute classic rock block coming up. Green Day and the Doors.
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Freddie Mercury and Queen, and hope it's a good day for you. Hey, it's a great day for Donnie Van Zandt of 38 Special. He's celebrating his birthday today. And caught up in you on 99.7 Classic Rock that rocks.

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one of those great tunes from Led Zeppelin's Physical Graffiti album, Trampled Underfoot. And you're in a 40-minute free ride, and a happy heavenly birthday tomorrow to Brad Delp, the voice of Boston, a 99.7 classic rock that rocks.

0: 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And this. And this. And this. Any questions?
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0: Ozzy Osbourne on 99.7 Classic Rock. You know, he once got the crowd at Wrigley Field in Chicago at a Cubs game really going, leading everyone in Take Me Out to the Ball Game. Mike Pesto actually posted that on our 99.7 Classic Rock Facebook for you. But wouldn't it be a kick if they actually played it at the Rawhide game tonight? And you know about what tonight is. It's Rock Night. I gotta be there at Valley Strong Ballpark tonight with us. 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And then at 6:30, Mighty Mike Pesto is going to be tossing out that first pitch. So much fun. I'm Jonah. Turn up Def Leppard next.
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2: The first official heat wave of the season. Good morning, South Valley. Happy Thursday. A heat advisory has been issued by the National Weather Service beginning this morning and going through Saturday night. So sunshine and very hot today. Highs easily getting into triple digits. Clear skies tonight. Overnight lows in the low to mid 60s. Tomorrow, sunny and very hot. In fact, Friday looks to be the hottest day of the week, the hottest day of the year so far. After that, a slow cooling, but staying in triple digits. This heat wave will likely carry us through the first half of next week. For Visalia, expect a high today of 101, overnight low of 63, Lemoore's high 103, overnight low 61 degrees. With the Central Valley's most accurate forecast, I'm KC24 Chief Meteorologist AJ Fox.
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0: Early Van Halen on 99.7 Classic Rock. This new Netflix live-action Scooby-Doo Origins looks like it's really worth a watch. Maybe you've seen pictures online. The dog is pretty adorable. Maybe not a real close replica of Scooby. The cast looks real good. But of course, some fans cannot wrap themselves around the idea of Scooby not being a cartoon. Yeah, 8 episodes are due out next year. Looking forward to that. I'm Joan Arnott, getting ready to head into a 40-minute classic rock block. Got Stone Temple Pilots to kick it off, then Kiss. You can count
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out of Georgia Satellites, rocking your Thursday, which is movie preview night. I see what's coming to theaters tonight after Tom Petty and Fleetwood Mac on 99.7 Classic Rock that Rocks.

0: Stevie and Fleetwood Mac on 99.7 Classic Rock, and it's Thursday. Got a couple of movies previewing in theaters tonight, and that includes Steven Spielberg back at it again with a sci-fi thriller called Disclosure Day. Emily Blunt and Colin Firth are a couple of the stars uncovering a big government conspiracy. Their reviewers are already calling it a classic. And then there's another film that's supposed to be anticipated, especially in Asia. It's a Hong Kong martial arts film called The Furious. Now see if it makes it big here too. Yeah, reviewers are giving it 4 stars so far. And I'm Jonah. Get passionate with Billy Idol. He's coming up next.
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10: The first official heat wave of the season. Good afternoon, South Valley, and happy Thursday. The heat advisory issued by the National Weather Service took effect earlier this morning, and it lasts through Saturday night at least. Sunny and very hot right now. Highs will be in the triple digits easily. Clear skies tonight. Overnight lows in the low to mid 60s. Tomorrow sunny and a little hotter, making Friday the hottest day of the year so far. After that, triple digits continue, but backing away from Friday's peak temperature. Tulare's overnight low 63, on Friday 102. In Hanford, expect an overnight low of 64, and on Friday 103 degrees. With the Central Valley's most accurate forecast, I'm KC24 Chief Meteorologist

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0: Nirvana, 99.7 Classic Rock, Come As You Are, or just come on out. That's what our Visalia Rawhide are saying for tonight. We're going to be out at Valley Strong Ballpark because it's rock night. And get your free ticket at our 99.7 Classic Rock booth when the gates open at 5:30. And then at 6:30, the game kicks off with Mighty Mike Pesto on the mound, tossing out that first pitch. You know there's going to be a lot of rockin' fun tonight. Yeah, I hope you could make it. Hey, I'm Joan on a 40-minute Classic Rock block is going to rev you up. Billy Squire's next, then Queen. You can count
1: on us. Hey, Derek, as our new corporate consultant,

0: that start and people who do what they say.
1: That's us!
0: When they ask us who they can count on, what do you say?
1: Us!
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Rolling into another 40-minute free ride with Billy Squires, The Stroke. 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

Pete Townsend with one of his most beloved songs that he's written. 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

Bad, bad George Thorogood. And what's really good is getting qualified to see Rush in San Jose in a classic rock road trip. 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

wonder how far off I sat and wondered. Started humming a song from 1962. Ain't it funny how the night moves when you just don't seem to have as much to lose.

0: 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So excited for your chance to see them in San Jose at SAP Center in October. 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
6: The first official heat wave of the season. Good afternoon, South Valley, and happy Thursday. The heat advisory issued by the National Weather Service took effect earlier this morning, and it lasts through Saturday night at least. Sunny and very hot right now. Highs will be in the triple digits easily. Clear skies tonight. Overnight lows in the low to mid 60s. Tomorrow sunny and a little hotter, making Friday the hottest day of the year so far. After that, triple digits continue, but backing away from Friday's peak temperature. Tulare's overnight low 63, on Friday 102. In Hanford, expect an overnight low of 64, and on Friday 103 degrees. With the Central Valley's most accurate forecast, I'm KC24 Chief Meteorologist AJ Fox.
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0: Pearl Jam alive but melting today. Yeah. Hey, did you know that Ozzy Osbourne was a baseball fan? Yeah, he once got the fans going at a Cubs game, leading them in Take Me Out to the Ball Game. Mike Pesto actually posted that on our 99.7 Classic Rock Facebook. But wouldn't it be a kick if they actually played it at the Rawhide game tonight? And you know about what tonight is. It's Rock Night. 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

Bon Scott and AC/DC raising your temperature as if we needed that with a heat advisory going on today. And it's a 40-minute free ride now, Roland. I'm Jonah with the Rolling Stones on 99.7 Classic Rock that rocks.

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And that's a song that makes you move, huh? You can't help it. Joe Walsh in our 2 o'clock hour off the ground. And I'm Jonah, dear maker, Led Zeppelin on 99.7 Classic Rock.

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0: Working alongside Styx on 99.7 Classic Rock. And it's Thursday and got a couple of movies previewing in theaters tonight. And that includes Steven Spielberg back at it again with a sci-fi thriller called Disclosure Day. Emily Blunt and Colin Firth are a couple of the stars uncovering a big government conspiracy. Their reviewers are already calling it a classic. And then there's another film that they expect to be huge in Asia, maybe here too. It's a Hong Kong martial arts film called The Furious. Our reviewers are giving it 4 stars so far. And I'm Jonah, ready with double inductee into the Rock and Roll Hall of Fame, Stevie Nicks, next.
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6: The first official heat wave of the season. Good afternoon, South Valley, and happy Thursday. The heat advisory issued by the National Weather Service took effect earlier this morning, and it lasts through Saturday night at least. Sunny and very hot right now. Highs will be in the triple digits easily. Clear skies tonight. Overnight lows in the low to mid 60s. Tomorrow sunny and a little hotter, making Friday the hottest day of the year so far. After that, triple digits continue, but backing away from Friday's peak temperature. Tulare's overnight low 63, on Friday 102. In Hanford, expect an overnight low of 64, and on Friday 103 degrees. With the Central Valley's most accurate forecast, I'm KC24 Chief Meteorologist AJ Fox.
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0: The Red Hot Chili Peppers on 99.7 Classic Rock. Emphasis on hot. Yeah. Hey, you ever wear ice in your shoes? I have done that. So you see soggy sneakers tonight, and you'll know why. Tonight, of course, is Rock Night with us at the Rawhide game against the Fresno Grizzlies at Valley Strong Ballpark. Yeah, got to join us for the fun and for free with your ticket that you get at our 99.7 Classic Rock booth when the gates open at 5:30. And then at 6:30, see our mighty Mike Pesto throw out the first pitch. Hey, I'm Jonah, and a 40-minute Classic Rock block is ready to play. Molly Hatchett's going to kick it off, and then it's time for Blazy at 3.
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right, Molly Hatchett kicking off a 40-minute free ride for your Thursday. Yet revved up for Blazy, he's here at 3, and I'm Jonah Denz Hamilton. 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

0: 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AC/DC, Shoot to Thrill from the Back in Black album. That's how you kick off the Blazy Show for a hot Thursday afternoon here in the South Valley. Hope you're doing well today. Tonight is Rock Night at Valley Strong Ballpark as the Visalia Rawhide take on the Fresno Grizzlies. And we've got some free tickets to tonight's game. If you get there early, look for the 99.7 Classic Rock booth. Those free tickets while they last. Rock Night tonight. And our own Mike Pesto from the Morning Rush throwing out the first pitch. Exciting night at the ballpark tonight. 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
1: Blaze the show with some cool rock news. Rolling Stones have a new album coming out next month called Foreign Tongues. They've gotten together with Marvel to feature five Marvel characters on special vinyl editions of the album. Captain America, Spider-Man, Thor, Hulk, and Wolverine. All also featuring the Sticky Fingers Lips and Tongue logo. Five variant editions are available for pre-order now. By the way, that new Stones album, Foreign Tongues, will feature The Cure's Robert Smith, Paul McCartney, Chad Smith of the Red Hot Chili Peppers, who just played with Paul a few weeks ago on Saturday Night Live, Steve Winwood, and the late Charlie Watts. The new album is out July 10th. All right, coming up, something very classic rock related. Some of the commercials in last night's basketball game had me wondering if the sponsors are really aware of the lyrics of the songs they're using in their ads. I'll give you an example coming up.
2: 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Look out for a car stuck in the middle of the road. State Route 201 at Road 80. Look out for a non-injury accident. Trouble spots at Fresno 168 westbound at Bullard Avenue off-ramp. 99 northbound at Floral. South Cedar Avenue at East Floral Avenue. 41 northbound at the 180 East Connector. All accidents. North Canelia Avenue at West Olive. We have a minor injury accident there. Click it or ticket. Buckle up. Be careful driving. Randy Hendricks here with traffic.
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Grab an Aerosmith for you. Don't forget to wake up tomorrow morning with the Morning Rush. Mike Pesto giving you a chance every morning to get qualified to see Rush. It's one of our Classic Rock road trips. It'll be in San Jose at the SAP. We'll put you up at the historic Hotel De Anza Hotel and $500 Visa gift card. Qualifying prize, the photo book Rush at 50. 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
1: Thanks for being with me today on The Blazy Show. I don't really mind commercials and advertisers using classic rock songs in ads because I think the days of selling out are long gone. Everybody wears sponsorships on their shirts and shoes and coats and hats. So I'm not surprised when I hear a classic rock song in a commercial, but there were a couple last night during the NBA Finals. Goodyear had a cool ad, and they were using Dire Straits' Money for Nothing. And I thought, well, that's odd, money for nothing when you're pitching how great your tires are. But it was the Miller Lite ad that was a head-scratcher for me. They're using a cover of David Bowie's Rebel Rebel. And if you don't know about it, I'll tell you in a second. Here's the ad. It was 15 seconds.
2: The original. The first. A light beer brewed to taste like beer. There's nothing like it. 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It's Miller time.
1: All right. It's an anthem of youthful rebellion and a celebration of androgynous style. A defiant, gender-bending teenager escapes the conformity and rules of their frustrated parents and embraces a glamorous downtown lifestyle. Rebel, rebel, you're wearing a dress. Or it's just a cool riff for a beer commercial.
2: 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The first.
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3: 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Kings County, 198 eastbound 14th Avenue off-ramp. A car stuck in the road waiting for tow trucks to get out there. 201 at Road 80. Look out for a non-injury accident. Trouble spots in Fresno. Minor injury accident South Cedar Avenue at East Floral. 41 at the 180 connector and North Cornelia Avenue at West Olive. Click it or ticket. Buckle up. Be safe out there. Make it an easy drive. It's Randy Hendricks here on Traffic. 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
4: The first official heat wave of the season. Good afternoon, South Valley, and happy Thursday. The heat advisory issued by the National Weather Service took effect earlier this morning, and it lasts through Saturday night at least. Sunny and very hot right now. Highs will be in the triple digits easily. Clear skies tonight. Overnight lows in the low to mid 60s. Tomorrow, sunny and a little hotter, making Friday the hottest day of the year.

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Yeah, letting the good times roll. It's the Cars here on the Blazy Show. And along those lines, I'm supposed to stop for commercials. 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
1: This is not headline news. The Knicks came back from 29 points down to beat the Spurs in Game 4 of the NBA Finals. San Antonio may remember the Alamo, but in the fourth quarter they forgot how to defend. The World Cup tournament starts today. When any of the games end is anyone's guess. Scientists found wind coming from a black hole in the Milky Way. Learn more about it in the new documentary, Space Farts. And Social Security is projected to run out of funds by 2032, which explains why your grandmother just started an OnlyFans. This is not headline news for the Blasey Show. 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

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New album coming out next month. Hey, don't forget, tonight, Valley Strong Ballpark. It's rock night. As the Visalia Rawhide taking on the Fresno Grizzlies, and we have some free tickets pre-game while they last. 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

0: Rockin' online at 99.7classicrock.com. I don't know if we can go by a day here on the Blazes Show without some sort of airport or airplane story. And this one coming out of Air Canada is unbelievable. Pilot for Air Canada arrested after being caught flying without a valid license. And he had been doing it for years. Oh, stay with me on this one. There's a huge kicker. He's a 59-year-old guy named Jeffrey Wall. Now, the airline says even though he didn't have the correct updated license, he was still competent to fly.
1: This investigation and the details surrounding it read like a movie script. During that time, he captained over 900 domestic flights, earning millions of dollars in salary for those captaining flights, but also flew tens of thousands of passengers.
0: Worked with the airline for 27 years and retired early in 2025. Maybe they're checking the licenses a little too late. Air Canada, who's checking IDs? He faces several charges, including fraud over $5,000, uttering forged documents, possession of counterfeit mark, and public mischief. Oh, he's mischievous. He hoodswinkled all of us. Well, there goes his relaxing retirement. Coming up in 10 minutes, have you heard about the new Coors Light? It's three cans of beer in one.
2: Traffic is brought to you by Nissan of Visalia. Colingo over on the west side. Look out at exit 305. It's I-5 southbound at Lassen Avenue. Off-ramp, a hit and run with no injuries. Everything else in the South Valley is looking good. Fresno, trouble spots 180 eastbound at Cedar Avenue with a non-injury accident. South Cedar Avenue East Floral, look out for a crash. And North Marks Avenue at West Barstow. Click it or ticket. Buckle up. Make it an easy, safe drive. It's Randy Hendricks here with traffic.
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Tomorrow morning, Mike Pesto will give you another chance to win a rock and roll road trip to see Rush live in San Jose. 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And a lot of people excited to win the photo book Rush at 50 when they get qualified. 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

0: 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Thanks for rocking with the Blazer Show today. When I saw the picture online of Coors Light's new Taller Boy, which packs three beers into one long can, I thought it was just an AI joke. I chuckled as soon as I saw it. In fact, there are many O's in the logo of Coors. They've launched a limited edition 18-inch tall Taller Boy canister that holds and insulates three stacked 12-ounce cans of beer. Because that was my second issue with this. I thought, come on, how is that going to stay cool? Coors Light's new Taller Boy. Who's going to be able to compete with that?
1: First, Coors Light gave you the Taller Boy, three beers in one giant can. Now, Budweiser says, why stop there? Introducing the new Budweiser six-pack can. That's right, six beers, one can. Zero dignity. Still too small? Then grab the all-new keg can

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1: 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Kings County, 198 eastbound 14th Avenue off-ramp. A car stuck in the road waiting for tow trucks to get out there. 201 at Road 80. Look out for a non-injury accident. Trouble spots in Fresno. Minor injury accident South Cedar Avenue at East Floral. 41 at the 180 connector. North Cornelia Avenue at West Olive. Click it or ticket. Buckle up. Be safe out there. 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It's Randy Hendricks here on Traffic. 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
2: The first official heat wave of the season. Good afternoon, South Valley, and happy Thursday. The heat advisory issued by the National Weather Service took effect earlier this morning, and it lasts through Saturday night at least. Sunny and very hot right now. Highs will be in the triple digits easily. Clear skies tonight. Overnight lows in the low to mid 60s. Tomorrow sunny and a little hotter, making Friday the hottest day of the year so far. After that, triple digits continue, but backing away from Friday's peak temperature. Tulare's overnight low 63, on Friday 102. In Hanford, expect an overnight low of 64, and on Friday 103 degrees. With the Central Valley's most accurate forecast, I'm KC24 Chief Meteorologist AJ Fox.
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0: 99.7 Classic Rock. Cheap Trick doing it live at 5 here on the Blazy Show as we rock out of the workplace on this hot Thursday afternoon. You know, in just a couple hours, it's going to be rock night at Valley Strong Ballpark. Visalia Rawhide taking on the Grizzlies. And before the game, we've got some free tickets to give away while they last. And Mike Pesto from the Morning Rush, our morning guy, is going to be throwing out the first pitch. Go Rawhide tonight. And they call it Divorce Dad's Rock Night. NBA history made last night at Madison Square Garden when the New York Knicks overcame a 29-point deficit against the San Antonio Spurs to win in the final seconds.
1: Nobody guarding the inbound pass. Thompson gets it, fires up a three. Shot no good, the tip, it's gone!
0: Awesome celebrity reactions included Adam Sandler and his wife, Jerry Seinfeld, who is in total disbelief, Larry David, Taylor Swift, Christine Taylor, her husband Ben Stiller, and John McEnroe. Knicks now lead the series 3-1, Game 5 on Saturday. New York's first lead of the night didn't come until less than 2 minutes remaining in the fourth quarter. And I don't know about you, but I had completely moved on to doing other things last night, and my son came into the room and he said, "Hey, Knicks just went up by a point," and I thought that he was kidding me. So after the game, I had to go back and find out where it all went wrong for San Antonio. Looked like a blowout, and turns out they were the ones that blew. And, of course, the World Cup got underway today. Blues news on the way in 10 minutes. 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